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0: That's all nine, Delta. Request for an agency assist at 14382 E Road. The officer would like a phone call first to explain what's going on.
1: It's going to be a minute. I'm working on some paperwork in the jail right now.
0: Copy, 1813.
2: PD5, it's actually Sasha Owsley.
0: That would explain why I can't find her.
2: Thank you.
3: I'll send you a pin. Also, bring a rescue truck up, please.
4: Copy.
3: And then just grab a cooler or two and fill them full of ice.
4: Will do.
2: 85.
0: It's clear.
2: Copy, thank you.
0: You're welcome, 1813.
3: Why don't you work your way down that? Kurt's just getting on scene there. Yeah, why don't you guys work your way down, and then we'll tie back in down here.
5: Ten four, give us about 5. Finish up here.
3: Copy that.

0: PF1, Truck 1. Yep, go ahead. BLM is up the road. They're going to wait for you up there.
1: Yeah, I just talked with them.
0: Copy.

0: 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Tracking out.
1: Okay, good copy. Do you need us to run that other truck up, Matt, to help carry you guys out?
0: You talking another 10M?
1: No, Kurt was able to get them up a fair bit ways with the truck, too.
0: Yeah, we got quite a bit of stuff. If you can get it up to us, that'd be great.
1: Okay, Clay, you copy that?

0: Clay, you got a copy.
1: Go ahead.
0: Hey, run the truck to us as far as you can up there and meet those guys before they can get all their stuff down and bury them guys now, please.
1: Copy.

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0: 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Zero.
1: 1833.

0: Contras.
1: Yeah, just a quick update for you, Montrose. We tied in with County Fire. They have three people on scene of the fire. We'll be dropping the UTV and heading in.
0: Yeah, 1842.

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1: Right.
0: Info 17 took a missing person juvenile call earlier today. I have grandma landline stating the party has returned. Do you have a moment to speak with her so I can clear it out?
1: Will you send me her number and I'll give her a call in a minute?
0: Sure. 1846.

0: Montrose, Charlie 6 on 4 Charlie Radio. I'm just about the top of McClure Pass, traveling up to the academy for an in-service. 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
2: Cedar 5 and I are going to be on foot on Main Street for a little bit.
1: Copy, 1850.
3: Go ahead.
2: Matt, who all did you have on your crew?
3: Garcia, myself, and Byers.
2: Thank you, break truck 3, Fire Base.
4: Fire Base, get one.
2: Hey, Blake, who did you have on your truck?
4: It's going to be, hang on just a minute, let me think. Also, while I'm thinking about it, do you have the coordinates for both of these fires?
2: Hey, firm, got them. I'll put them in the report.
4: Okay, let's put them as two separate incidents.
2: Okay, I can do that.
4: And then just attach everybody to that. The Sean Michaela Franco Cliff and myself.
2: Okay, copy. Truck 1, Barbies.

0: go ahead and gave and play on that one. And then Kurt and Ernesto on truck two.
1: Excellent, thank you.
2: Truck two, Kurt and Eric McCarney.
3: My apologies, that was Eric McCarney, not Ernesto. I was almost good at being paperwork savvy, but not quite.
1: All right, copy that.
3: I guess that was for Ernesto on Ragged Mountain Breakfast. Thank you.

0: Beacon 3 Delta.
1: Got it.
0: Had a party call in for Bell Creek Road and Back River Road say that they saw a silver Toyota Tundra go off the road into a ditch. They were passing by and stated that it looked like others were trying to pull the vehicle out, but they did not stop.
1: Okay, I'll have that when I'm done with this phone call.
0: Copy, 1057.

0: in that way to that Rick.
1: Yeah, if you don't mind, I'd appreciate it.
0: I copy. DD3, I'll be in round.
2: Copy, 1859.
1: Don't go into 3.
2: Income 3.
1: Will you try to call Grandma back and put her through my cell phone? She won't answer the phone.
2: 1900.

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1: Okay, thank you.
0: 1901. PD7.
2: Oh, you gotta pass me up PD3.
0: PD1901.

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1: Could you hear the numerics for that one more time?
0: The RP stated Bell Creek Road and Back River Road.
1: Thank you.
0: Welcome, 1903.

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0: Can show this fire 100% contained, all personnel off the line, back of the engine.

0: 122 Montrose on Jumbo.
1: Engine 122, go ahead.
0: Yeah, is this fire in a place where you guys are comfortable leaving it overnight? Are you guys disengaging for tonight?
1: Hey, firm. This fire is completely contained. We'll be leaving it overnight. All personnel are off the fire line and back of the engine.
2: That's okay.
3: Okay. Go ahead and close that burglary out for me. I guess that was an accurate address. I was mistaken.
0: Monsters copies 1906. You want to give us the landline? Abram.
2: PD3, 1906. PD4.
4: We opened a certified bin at the PD.
2: Abram, 1907.

0: RP on scene with the vehicle that wrecked out?
1: The RP that called it in was a passerby.
0: I copy. Did they say that it was right at the intersection?
1: That's a negative. It was just in that area.

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1: Ambulance 31, 1908. Delta.
2: Go ahead.
1: That party's 911 started pinging at Bell Creek and Back River, potentially, and he traveled east while he was talking on the phone, so maybe it's west of that intersection.
2: All right, copy.
1: 1809.

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1: 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Report to Tala for me.
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0: Mayo holding Colorado CDL last of Smart, Sam, Mary, Adam, Robert, Tom, first of Benjamin, boy, Nora, Adam, Mary, Ida, Nora, date of birth 1978, 04 of 28.
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0: 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MD, can I get a listening to, or 28?
1: Hey, firm, go ahead.
0: Colorado 573, X-ray Lincoln Run.
1: PD7, confirming 573, Edward Lincoln Robert.
0: X-ray Lincoln Robert.
1: Apologize. With a correction, clear current white 1997 Dodge pickup to Benjamin Smart. I'll attach.
0: Wait, thank you.
1: You're welcome. 1915.

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1: right. 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
0: Hit me up on VHF, Kurt.
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0: previous owner like a priest. Thank you, sir.
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0: thinking 3PD3, would you prefer that we just go ahead and take this from there?
1: Yeah, if you don't mind.

0: 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If you wouldn't mind, could you change this to an agency assist, and you can close it out for port follow through PE7.
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1: Cedar 2, go ahead and give it to me.
0: Cedar 2, I have a cold suspicious at 165 Northwest 5th Street. RV said around 9:30 yesterday, somebody was off the corner of her home and looked like they were taking a video of her. She wants a call just to make the report.
1: Okay, I'll give her a call.
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0: Can you clear a serial number, possibly out of Colorado?
1: Serial or a VIN?
0: It's going to be a serial number. It's on a 1955 GMC.
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0: 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David Lincoln Charles 871, I believe.
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1: Pay on your fire one.
2: We have crews down from the fire number one. We have still have crews on that second fire with BLM. As BLM is on scene with our folks on that number two fire.
1: Copy, 1925.

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1: North.
0: I went ahead and went direct on that plate. Is it a Ford black in color?
1: No, it's a white Chevy.
0: Copy. 1926.
1: I'm fairly certain that I goofed that. That's going to be my error.
0: Copy. 1926.

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1: Can you clear mail party for me, please?
2: Okay.
1: It's going to be last at club. Charles Lincoln Union, boy, boy. First of Aaron with two Adams. Strader versus 1220 of 1985. You can close this out before 12 once you get him fast, please.
2: 1929.

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1: For that CRO.
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0: Copy. 1934.
2: You are coming in really scratchy. Would it be possible for you to give us a call? Hey, from.
1: Lincoln 3 or something. 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I'm back in town. If I'm closer than you, I don't know what you're talking about. Yeah, if you want to head that way, just talk to her.

0: 5 Delta. I'm curious if Hotchkiss 4 is still at the PD on paper.
1: She's off PD 1700.
0: I figured. Thank you. 1936.

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1: 10-4, thank you.
0: Welcome, 1936.
2: 84, clearance on 1.
0: 84.
2: Colorado Mel, last of Waminger. Lincoln, Adam, Ida, Mary, Ida, Nora, George, Edward, Robert. First of Andrew, Adam, Nora, David, Robert, Edward, William, date of birth, 1988, 0613.
0: Clear, valid, all effect.
2: Copy, thank you. And can I get my case number?
0: Case number 0464.
2: Thank you.
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0: Can you create a card for me, please? It'll be 1151 G50 Road in Sherman Route.
1: Paper, 1938.

Yeah, Montrose, you can also show Pioneer Fire on him as well. Reg, I see that was unreadable. Can you try again? You can show Pioneer Fire on the scene as well. Pioneer Fire released. That Pioneer Fire on scene. Thank you.

0: Delta Sumen. We previously opened up the call for this 2000 road, the old and missing child.
1: There was one made earlier today.
0: Okay, but nothing as of recently. So what, I just was trying to get the information about what led to this point. If you could, I'll just give you a call, actually, 1022.
1: Copy 1944.

0: Clay, you got a copy?
1: That's an automobile.
2: SO9 at 1951.

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1: Lincoln 4.
0: 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Have a good
1: evening. 1955.

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1: Ambulance 21 at 1956. SO 14 Delta.
2: Ambulance.
1: Hi, I'm first of Michelle Landline. She's calling from 9295 1980 Ring. Stated that there was a female party that came to their door and was rather aggressive trying to get inside. I do have her landline.
2: Okay, is that person gone now?
1: Hey, firm. She did specify they have her image on their Ring camera.
2: Okay. Yeah, just take her number for right now. I'll even respond to calls in.
1: Copy, 1957.

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1: That's
0: the
1: name.
0: Are we going to get removed from the system? And just, if there wasn't a call for this, correct?
1: Get it.
0: I'll just stop the original. You should be clear tonight.
1: I'll be 2004.

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1: 2-4, thank you.
0: You're welcome, speeder 5.
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0: You're welcome, TD 3.
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1: Angus, still walking back to Can-Am. I'll advise as soon as we get back to Can-Am.
0: Okay, got it.

Altamont District 1, please respond to 1748 Buffalo Street for a female, 83, 10-minute push for a fall, time of page 2034.

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0: name is? 11.
1: 11. My name is 11.
0: We are at 1747. There is no pennant push here. So we're going to walk across and try 1748.
1: Copy 2043.

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1: 10-14.
0: First name number 96235, last name Calibre. Castle 14, second name number 55268, last name Bissell.
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1: Go ahead.
0: I've got a call from the neighbor of 1701A is in Adams Street. He states that the dog that lives at that address tried to charge him again. He did not get injured, but it's been an ongoing issue. His phone number is in the call.
1: Okay, I'll call him here in a minute.
0: 2047.
2: SO 14 Delta. Is Rachel, she's clear valid. The second party, Luann, is coming back not on file. There's not any more information I can get in-house to verify.
1: That's okay, thank you.
2: 2047.

0: 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Good. Get back to Can-Am. We'll load up, and we'll be heading back down. Is truck 3 back at the first location?
1: Yeah, it's still there, Kurt.
0: Okay. Did you let dispatch know that we cleared scene, or do I need to?
1: No, I'll let them know.
0: Thank you.
1: Safe travels.
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1: Hey, Dan Cundy's gonna swing by and drop the pizzas off for you guys. 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

0: 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Party call in at 108 Orchard Avenue. She just wanted law enforcement to be aware that there was a bear walking around in her driveway. It wasn't doing any damage or anything.
1: Copy, thank you. 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
2: Can you try and call my RP back? And put them through to my phone if they answer. If we don't get any answer, it's all good. We'll follow up at a later date. You can change it to a civil problem and close the report to follow.
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0: I left a message for that RP. 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
1: I appreciate it. Thanks.
0: 2117.
1: SO9.
0: SO9.
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1: Go ahead.
0: They have a white Toyota on 6th Street saying they're picking up some AirPods.
1: I'm sorry, say that again? They need to get AirPods?
0: I believe your agency has this. Did you pick up some AirPods? The party is here to pick them up.
1: Terrific. I'll be out in just a sec.
0: They're parked along 6th Street, and it's a white Toyota.

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1: IC Trainee, Montrose, go ahead.
0: Yeah, Montrose. This fire will be in contained status, and you can show us hacking back to the truck.
1: Montrose copies. Give us a shout when you get back to the truck and when you're going to head to Hodgson. 2136.

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1: Okay, 108 Orchard reports no damage over here. They just want to let us know the bear was there. I'll head to the Pan Am next.

0: 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PD-3 just left from there.
1: 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I guess we can see our road then.
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1: Oh, let's call it 3rd and Grand. I guess it could be a direct patrol.
0: Copy. 2206.

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Barry Carr's Confluence in Main Street, westbound on Main Street. Prepare for ready in approximately 5 seconds. Continuing ready, Confluence in Main Street, westbound on Main Street. RP stated a white GMC is heading westbound on Main. Stated that the vehicle is swerving on and off the road. RP did not get a plate, and RP is not willing. Aired on the authority of Delta County Sheriff's Office at 2214.

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0: 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She closed that report. 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
1: Four.
0: Thank you. Cedar 2.
1: 204, thank you.
0: You're welcome. Cedar 5.
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0: 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Thank you, 13-34.

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0: Being the 9,000 block, Highway 65, Arkansas. Adam Edward Henry,

0: 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She's clear, valid, and I did not get a return on the plate.
1: Okay, copy.
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1: Austin Reef, Robert Edward, Ida, Frank Frank, first of Easton, Edward Edward, Edward Adam, Sam, Tom Ocean Nora, they were at 05-11-01.
0: S11 Easton is clear valid on a provisional license, and the 28 is clear current attached.
1: 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I'm clear, Rubel.
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0: The Monica is clear, valid. 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

0: That's the hunt list.
1: Nice name.
0: David, I did David. Frank, 23. Blue Dodge pickup.
1: Showing clear current. It comes back to a green Dodge Dakota. Mason Davis out of Delta.
0: That one.
1: 16.

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0: Yeah, 211.

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1: Cowboy Lincoln.
0: You're welcome. SO 14.
1: Go face.
0: You're welcome. David 3.
2: Temple links.
0: You're welcome. David 8.
3: 10-4, thank you.
0: You're welcome. Sam 2. You're welcome at 236.

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0: 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SO11 Delta status.
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0: You're welcome, David 3.
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0: You're welcome, Sam 2. Ambulance 11.
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1: Got it.
0: Just advising, got a call from near the intersection of Leon and 4th Street for water bubbling up out of the ground and running down the sidewalk. I called Public Works and they said they were going to be on their way.
1: Copy. We can go to 0.
0: Thank you at 525.

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0: OEM 1.
1: 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How's the office?
0: Good morning at 0600.

2020. Charles, X-ray Queen, Adam 53.

That's clear current on a white 2000 Ford F-250 left of Lusher or Fowl out of Grand Junction. Forward that to me, please. Affirm 606.

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0: I just had a call from a party at 1749 Black Bear Street. States he needs to report that somebody tried to break into his car last night or early this morning. He does have video footage. Said he's going to be leaving for work in about 10 minutes, if you could give him a call back.

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0: Good morning. You can show me on.
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0: Yeah, Judy, good morning.
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0: 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Have a good day.
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0: AC1, could you show myself AC2 and CPU2 in service this morning? Good morning.
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0: Good morning. You should be on duty. Out of town.
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0: Ngoài anh chào thế. This is Rising. We had a report at 662 Highway 50 at the North Delta Bridge. There was a homeless male camping out in the closed lane. The RP did call back and stated that he had moved along.
1: Hi, copy. I'm close. I'll drive through there and check.
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1: Go ahead.
0: Can you respond in the area of North Teller Street in East Virginia? Got a call of a male harassing a female from a third party. And then the female may have left some items in the street that are now on that street corner.
1: Copy. From Monroe.
0: The both parties have left the area. The male was on a bike and headed north towards campus.
1: Copy.

0: 12. Your party came back clear, no record out of Texas.
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0: 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We're going to be on the north end of Wingate.
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0: 12. We're going to be at the Sherpa Inn at room number 10.
1: Well, we copy Sherpa Inn, room 10. 0742.

0: 502, can you run a 28 for me?
1: Is that 28,
0: 102? Nevada, 2177, David 4.
1: For you guys. SO 25.
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0: David 7 Delta. I have Sergeant Steele from Grand Junction PD on the phone, so he would like to speak with you.
1: I copy. Can you patch him to my cell phone, please?
0: Yes, 747.
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0: 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Do you have a VIN?
1: I do not. I don't have it in front of me. What's the names on both of them?
0: Neither one of those vehicles come back with a registered owner. Do you know what make or model the vehicle was?

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1: A firm 0749.

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1: 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All I know is that it's a black pickup, if that helps at all.
0: Copy. We'll look into it. 751.

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0: 12th, your party comes back as this restrained in 4 protection orders. One with a William Whitney as the protected. The second with an Evan Krause as the protected. The third with Nate Chubbuck as the protected party. And a fourth with no protected party listed. Miscellaneous states shall not possess or consume alcoholic beverages or controlled substances without a valid prescription. And she is eligible Colorado on an adult state ID.
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0: I'm Dustin. Got it. 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

0: SO 17 Delta. We have a suspicious report at 14120 Ward Creek Road. The RP is stating that there is a maroon Nissan with Texas plates has been parking at the end of the driveway for a couple of hours for the last 3 weeks.
1: Okay.
0: 825.

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1: West of Atkinson, Adam, David, Keen, Ida, Sam, Oceanora, Person Gregory, George, Robert, Edward, George, Ocean, Robert Young, date of birth, 1955, 10, 03.

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0: That party's clear. Canceled, denied, failed, re-exam on a adult state ID. Descriptors 58130, Hazel Brown, protected in 1.
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1: I copy at 834. SO 13, Delta.
0: Go ahead.
1: I did run that 28. It's attached in the call.

0: 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Timber, Timber Edge IC trainee on Jumbo.
1: IC trainee, Montrose.
0: Yeah, Montrose, at this moment, I'd like to call this fire completely out, and 34 tunnel will hike back to the trucks.
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0: have three other plates. It sounds like they pulled from Flock. The one out of Arizona comes back clear, no record. The other two are registered out of Montrose. I don't know if you want those as well.
1: Okay. Can you just post those in the call as potentials, please?
0: Okay, for a minute, I'll just attach you so you can see it all.
1: Awesome. Thanks, Sheriff.
0: Thanks for anyone.

0: 267 Montrose.
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0: 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They do.

0: Montrose, Flat Charlie, 14.
1: Pardon?
0: I'll be off today. Have a good rest of your day.
1: You as well, Red Charlie, 4 Montrose.
2: 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Go ahead.
1: In reference to this menacing, we'll call it, seriously advise the Paul Adam Adam 880 is going to be the correct vehicle. I was getting more information, but it's registered out of Montrose as well.
2: Okay, can you pass that on to the corporal?
0: Paul.
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0: 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Sorry, 8:45. 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
0: Falcon Cedar 7.
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0: Falcon David 1.
3: Thank you, 4, thank
0: you. Falcon Sam 4.
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0: 328 of Charles Robert Nora 540 came back clear, no record. We changed the 5 to a Sam, and it came back registered to a 2014 Jeep Compass, gray in color, registered to Maria Racino Sanchez of Gunnison, expiration 10 of 26.
1: 10-4, that's it. Everything's 10-4 here. I'm going to be clear.
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0: 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I have Christina on the line for CPS. I need to speak with you.
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1: Copy.

0: That's on 19 Delta. That's 19. I had a call from 14348 Sunny Slope Drive in Orchard City. Party would like to speak to a deputy. His neighbors have been leaving their trash out, and the bear keeps getting into it and spreading it all over his property. He said there had already been a deputy in the area recently passing out brochures telling people not to leave their trash out, and he wants the neighbors ticketed.
1: Copy. I'll let her know. DOW, I think, was the one doing that.
0: Copy, thank you. At 901.
2: I'm definitely for it. If you want to just pass that to state and let DOW call them.
0: Thank you for copy. 901. Well, if your party came back clear, valid, Colorado, correct those buttons restriction. 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
0: Can I get you to run another 28 Colorado, Charles, Frank, Sam, Paul 23, and again, just email it to me. You don't need to air it.
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0: 12, Gunnison. That FEMA party is currently back near the Sherpa, running through the backyard of 117 Teller. Now is currently closer to the Sherpa, but running through the backyard screaming. She's screaming for help. She is stating that she needs help and that the guy's got a knife. And then she has taken off her top clothing and currently in the area of the Sherpa between 117 Teller and Sherpa.
1: Copy.
0: Copy. Thank you. 211, did you copy?
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0: 12. Who's that, please?
1: 212, we had two separate RPs. One was a Colleen Strauss, and one is a Rachel Warp.
0: Copy. Did they say anything? Did they call back at all?
1: They did not, but if you need more information, I can call them back for you.
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0: 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Montrose.
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0: 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He said he'd hold until you're available.
1: Yeah, I just finished that phone call, and I'll talk to Mr. Woods on Park 1 now.
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0: Hi, Stones. Yeah, if I'm calling Park 1, if I need to, I can just call him back. I have his number.
1: Affirm. He said he'd hold and then when I got back on the line, he was not there.
0: Okay, I'll give him a call.
1: Thank you. 950.

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0: 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I'll put him on Park 1.
1: Thank you.
0: You're welcome, 952.
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0: 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I have Peter Mertz on the phone calling back to return your call from yesterday. Do you want me to put him through to you?
1: I'm not in cell range. I'll try to give a call to him later.
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0: Got a call from the Ulta convenience store on South Main. You said they found two firearms in a bag in the trash can outside this morning, and they want to see if somebody can come take a look at it.
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0: Alaska Phillips, Paul Henry, Ida, Lincoln, Lincoln, Ida, Paul Sam, First of Julie, John Edward, William, Edward Lincoln, Edward Nora, Edward, date of birth, 1966, 1221.

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0: that citizen assist call I opened up earlier, if you could close a report to follow and then open up a code enforcement call, use the, we're in the bypass tunnel, whatever that address is, and air my incident number. 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

Hey, Onion Fire, please respond to Jumbo Fire. We do have coordinates. RP said that there is a rekindling in the trees. It's not too much, but he said that he could see it. Time page at 10:18.

0: Parts prepared for ready in 5 seconds in the area of North Delta Bridge, heading northbound. Continuing ready, northbound on North Delta Bridge, there was a white Dodge Charger with the plates given Frank Young Boy George 11. Was that clear? No record found. The vehicle was not in the right turn lane, almost caused several accidents. RP is blowing the sign. You're on the authority of Delta County Sheriff's Office at 1021.
1: Can I have you run a couple serial numbers on firearms? First one is going to be a Springfield Armory. Serial number is Boy Adam 698774. Break for a second. Second one's going to be a Ruger. Serial number is going to be 3630518. Break for a third.

0: Wesson. Serial number is 97844.
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0: 1, this code enforcement call I opened up at the bypass tunnel. Could you close it, report to follow, show all units available? 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
0: All three of those serial numbers come back clear, no record found.
1: Copy.
0: And 23. Delta, SOE. SOE. I'm in the area of animal problem on Highway 92. I'm not seeing any cattle out. Copy. It looks like we contacted a Courtney and it was her cows are back in. So I'll clear this call. Copy, thanks. You're welcome at 1024.

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0: 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Was unable to get hold of him.
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2: 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C1 Delta.
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2: I have First of Brittany on the line. She is wanting to speak with you to see if her dog has been

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0: We have a welfare check at the villas at the bluff at 1408 Maple Way, number H23. There's a female party that has not been showing up for her diabetic fetus treatment.
1: I copy.
0: 1032.
1: So the person I'm checking on, is her name Taylor?
0: Affirm.
1: Copy.

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1: Four. No, four. Four. Adder, I would think first.
2: Copy that. Thank you.
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0: 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Okay.
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2: We'll be in the area. We're gonna, for your 43, we're gonna put our drone up in the air here in just a few minutes. Let's see if we can't lay eyes on this.
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1: Go ahead for PF1, he's right here.
0: Do you need anything else up there?
1: We don't think so. Although, if you wanted to come be a backup pilot, that'd be great. Okay.
2: Advise you, we did have a report of a fire over at Jumbo Mountain again. Fiona Fire is there, and BLM is heading up there as well.
3: 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You can serial. 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
4: One oh six. 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

0: Gabe, Michael. We are further down Minnesota Creek from yesterday's staging area at about the 43-200 block in the roadway.
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3: 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Edward Adam Lincoln, Charles 37 for... still just driving the speed limit.

0: before he has finally seen me, we're going to stop. 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
2: Definitely 4, clear for driver.
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2: Going to be the RO of lots of signs, person of Bobby, 1968. 12, 10, and you'll need to go direct. He doesn't have a license.
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1: Company report. How are your case numbers, one?
2: For it'll be 2325.
3: Go ahead.
0: Where are you at?
3: Doris Ave.
0: Okay. For some reason it's stuck in N mode and I can't get it out.
2: Copy, 1049.
0: It is stuck in N mode, and I can't get it out.
3: On the top left, is there any red flashing?
0: No, sir.
3: I don't know without looking at it, to be honest.
0: Okay.
3: We there, just a couple.
0: Okay, that worked.
2: Lincoln 4 Delta.
1: Sorry.
2: Haven't got anything back from the state. But he does come back clear suspended on an adult state ID out of Delta. He is a code SAM and restrained times two.
1: Okay. Are there any driving tips on those?

0: None are on there.
1: Okay. And does it show if he's suspended for child support or just shows that he's suspended?
0: Suspended for child support.
1: Okay, thanks.
0: You're welcome at 1051.

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1: Go ahead.
0: 58 Sam, George Frank 2, 522, Robert Edward 0, 38056.
1: All I did, give me 10-9 estate.
0: Oklahoma.
1: Q 10-4.

0: Lincoln 4 Delta. CMV gave me an action number. I went ahead and put that in a call for you.
1: Okay, thanks. How many active?
0: One.
1: Okay.
0: You're welcome at 10:55.

0: 111, that van out of Oklahoma came back clear on a 2024 trailer to a John Zink of Tulsa, Oklahoma. Expiration says non-expiring plate.
1: Copy, thank you.
0: It'll be September 16th.
2: Grand Junction Dispatch, Wildlands, we will be on National.
3: Where the fire's about to have to get through, how's my night?
2: Yeah, we are, we just dipped into the bottom, the most southern point of your zone. Just grabbing a bit of detection, lightning detection down here for you guys, and we'll be out pretty quick.

thought I heard you maybe trying to get a hold of us, but we are just snagging the most southern part of Grand Junction lightning detection, and then we'll be scooping back into Montrose.

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0: We've made it to Peonin. We're going to be hiking into the Jumbo Ridge.
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1: Comes out clear, current on a black 2004 Chevy Tahoe, registered to a Natalie Wellenruther out of Greeley.
0: Copy, forward.
1: 706.

0: That's a 19.
1: Just go for it.
0: Copy. Cedar 4.
2: Cedar, you can circle 4. Thank you.
0: You're welcome. Hotchka 6.
3: Code 4. Thank you.
0: You're welcome. PD 2.
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0: Copy at 11:13.

0: PF1, PF2. Good. 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
1: I'm just seeing that you're seeing the same thing we're seeing.
0: Yeah, absolutely nothing.
1: Yeah, it's really weird. Because all of us saw the smoke with the binoculars.

0: only thing I can think of is it is so small and it's just puffing every once in a while, just smoldering somewhere. But Dave's flying it with the thermal and can't pick anything up either.
1: So you're saying clay is the hottest thing on this mountain?
0: Let's not get carried away. We can say biggest target, but we won't say hottest target.

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1: Yeah, go ahead and head back down. We may just have to keep watching on us.

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1: Go for 122.
0: Hey, so we're directly to your south over on this white spot. And where we saw that smoke earlier, if you guys are going to be up in this area, we can't find anything now with the drone, even with the thermal. But if you end up coming back out and you come over to this white spot where we're at, the to the east of this white spot up on the first ridge is a real tall juniper. And that's where we were seeing that smoke puffing from earlier, but we can't even, like I said, we can't see anything with thermal now.

0: and we can refly it.
1: Yeah, that sounds like a good plan. Just let us know.
0: Good copy.

0: PF2, PF1. Good. When you guys get back down the road, you want to run up to that one house that's up in that draw, just to the east. See if anybody's home and just have them keep a look on that hillside throughout the day.
1: You're talking that house that you were looking at a while back?
0: That'd be the one.
1: 10-4. We stopped here at the big tree. Clay thought he smelled smoke. We're just doing a walk about just a sec. I'm going to be headed down.
0: Okay, cool. The only thing I can figure is it's just smoldering somewhere right in there. Where it's just not puffing any smoke if there's something there.
1: And we'll look for a bit and then head down.
0: Okay. We'll grab the trailer and run up that way if you want to make the trip shorter.
1: Yeah, if you want to send Ragged Mountain Brush up here.
0: Yeah, we can do that.
2: PF2, engine 121, your channel.
1: Go ahead.
2: Yeah, if you guys get a chance, if you could send us from the drone a GPS location, just text it to me. Then we can just keep an eye on that area also.
1: Blake, did you guys get a GPS location on that big tree?
0: No, we didn't, but if you're right by that tree, if you'll send it to me off of Onyx, I'll shoot it over to Bill.
2: Yeah. Great, thanks.

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0: PF2, PF1 on fire. We're going to go back down where we first met Kelly. He just called me, and he says that he can see it.
1: Dan 4.

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0: 1149.
2: 111, clear for VIN out of Oklahoma. Sam, George, Frank, 2, 529, Robert, Edward, 0, 380, 68.
0: 1150.

0: 151 on duty, and I'll be out at the range for training.
1: 751. That vent is clear on a 2024. That vent is clear on a 2024 trailer, make listed Edward Tom Tom, registered to John Zick of Tulsa and Koch Industries. Expiration is non-expiring.
2: Got that. Thank you.
1: And be advised, dispatch was on the phone with the West Elk Mine trying to track you down in case they contact you asking you to call us. You're all good.
2: Copy that. I am good. We're just way out here in the middle of nowhere.
1: 10-4, 1152.

0: Hey, Blake, I'm with Matt. What you got?
1: I see it back down here where we were at yesterday. Sean and I are going to go right up and see if we can't take a peek.
0: Roger that. We're about ready to load up the K&M and we'll head down that way.
1: Okay, sounds good.
0: Ragged Mountain Brush, PF2.

0: Go ahead.
1: Do you see where we're at?

0: saw one of you guys go down back down there by where Kelly was at and let us know if we need to go to the next bridge over.
1: 212, we'll be on no breakout at Tizon. Oh, 11:59.

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1: Go ahead.
0: We got a report of an abandoned vehicle on County Road 209 between the Cottonwood Day Use area and the top of the pass. It's a dark-colored vehicle, no further description. It's halfway in the ditch with a jug of water that's sitting on the back of the vehicle. It's on the north side of the road. It's been there for more than a week.
1: Copy. Do we have any reports from around that time where there could be an accident or slide-off that could be associated with?
0: There's nothing that we've found, but we can look again to be sure.
1: Copy, thank you.
0: 1206.

Hey, stop right there. Look at us. We're looking at you with the drone right now. So, I turn around. Yeah. I think it's just ambient. All right, we'll take a look down in this draw and see if it's anything down here, but it's definitely nothing up here with the way the wind's blowing. We smell it where we're at right here.

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0: people say anything down on the draw mat, and I tied in with that other BLM crew that was on that second fire this morning, and that other one that they stayed on last night after Kurt and Sean left was cold this morning, so...
1: I honestly think it's just ambient smoke in the air. And for some reason, it just builds up in the little valleys.
0: Okay. Yeah, and I just touched base with engine 122, and they're on that other one, and he said that it's completely cold as well.

0: they're going to remain in the area all day, Matt. So he said that they would keep tabs and eyes on this area throughout the day. And I think for right now, we're going to call this no issue found.
1: Sounds good. I agree.
0: Okay, we're going to head back.

0: 2.
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0: You as well, 1217.

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1: Standing, Fire 1.
0: We've been able to fly this whole area with drone and thermal imaging. We've not seen anything that VLM engine's going to remain up here in this area throughout the day, and they know how to get a hold of us if they end up seeing anything.
1: Copy, 1218.
0: And go ahead and show us whatever.
1: Copy, 1219. I know 5.
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1: 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I guess they just got it not too long ago. 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

0: 905. That 28 came back clear on a light blue 2014 Volkswagen Beetle registered to a Nicholas Holt of 401 North Silver Street. 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
1: 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I'll be clear. 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
2: Good afternoon. My IBM is 6656. I'll be at Ridgeway State Park. No status checks.
0: Good afternoon. 1234.

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1: Hi, Charlie 16.
0: Going to be Highway 135 at the 10. I was called a plate Adam Ocean Union 138 on a silver Ford F-150.
1: Twelve 35.

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1: Go ahead.
0: Could you respond to the area of West Denver Avenue at the intersection of Spruce Street for a two-vehicle non-injury accident? It's a mail truck and a Toyota Tacoma. No injuries, no leaking, no blockage.
1: Copy.
0: 1244.

Area car is continuing ready from 36322 Highway 133, heading northbound. A late model white Porsche, driving fast, almost ran RP off the road. RP willing to sign. Aired on the authority of the SO.

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0: 12 phone message. Go ahead. Steve contacted Nicole Kunze. She believes she spoke to you yesterday. She's going to be in town today.
1: Hey, Fram, I'll get the phone number from Ken.
0: Copy. 1249.

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1: Yes.
0: The first of Josh on the phone. He's at 2165 Pioneer Road. He's stating that he has an ongoing issue with his landlord locking him out of his residence. Could you speak with him?
1: Colorado Plate, Edward Adam Paul, Zebra 69.
2: B12-54.

0: 211. I also have a VIN number. That's ready.
1: 211, is it going to be on the same vehicle or a different vehicle?
0: In a different vehicle, a mail truck.
1: Okay, copy. Go ahead with that, VIN.
0: One George Boy, Charles Sam 1, 0 Adam 3, Paul 29, 13070.
1: Copy, 1255.

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0: 3, we'd like to pick up flight following with you. We're headed to the PL Goldfire, threefold on board, 4 hours of fuel, a 20-minute ETE. Can you confirm positive AFS?
1: 211. Your first 28 is clear on a black 2025 Toyota Tacoma registered to Summer, Lynn Summer of Tamiji Lane in Gunnison. Expiration 10 of 26. And then the VIN came back clear, no record.
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1: 1258. Delta S-Wave. 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

0: Gunnison.
1: West.
0: We have a call for an individual that was parked in the handicap spot outside of the post office in Crested Butte. They have a handicap sticker inside of the car. They stated that they came outside and they have a ticket on the car for parking in a handicap spot. VRP is an employee at the post office and is helping the couple who owns the vehicle.
1: If you can collect contact info, I'll reach out to them shortly.
0: SO20.
2: Can you look and house run Kai Batista?
0: Copy, 1301.

0: 211, I have 227-29 just ready.
1: Go ahead with those 211.
0: First, Colorado female, last name Summer. Sam, Union. Mary, Edward, Robert. First name Lynn. Lincoln Young. Nora. BOB 0613 1962 break.
1: Is that clear? No 99s.
2: Copy.
1: 1302.
0: Second ID is Nebraska male. Last name Huyeso. Henry Ocean Union. Edward Sam Ocean Union. First name Ayesco. Adam Sam. Ida King Ocean. Date of birth 03-06-87-03-06-1987.
1: 211, can you 10-9 the date of birth for your last 27?
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2: Go ahead.
1: Be advised, I called the RP that works at the post office back. She does not have the contact info for the couple she was trying to help. She stated they went across the street to grab lunch. Said if they end up coming back and needing to leave, she will grab their contact info for you.
2: That's awesome. I'll bet it works out. Thank you.
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0: 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Show myself in 17 out with SO 25, 150 grand on this eviction for a few minutes.
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0: Good afternoon. I'll be on duty, and I will be 10-6 for Leslie Hole training.
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1: Okay.
0: I have a suspicious at 190 Highway 133, the storage units. RV said that it looks like someone tried to break into his storage unit and they dented the door. He would like to have a call and to make that report.
1: Okay.
0: 1920.
2: Delta, so
0: 17.
2: I talked to the RP on 32L, and he was more or less just giving us a heads up that everything will be okay and taken care of. But Richard will probably call in angry later. I'll get 0 for now.
0: Copy, 1321.

0: copy, Scott.
1: Three, can you 10-9? You were broken.
0: I'll work on getting hold of them.
1: Copy. Thank you. 1322.
2: 103-109, you can disregard. I'll take care of that. Brake 109. I'll try and get in touch with them. If not, I'll just head to the range.
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Delta, Sway 28. Sway. Stand by. Delta, Sway 28 is going to be David, Frank, Ocean, Lincoln 52. Comes back clear, current on a red 2006 Honda Accord, registered to Clay Hansen out of Grand Junction. Okay, you forward that to me, please. Copy, 1330.

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0: Boy Young Paul George 06 out of Colorado. You could just forward it. Thank you.
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1: Okay.
0: The RP says he feels like he's about to pass out.
1: Copy. We're about a minute out.
0: Copy. He said the door is open for you. Thank you.

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0: 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Are you available to have them transferred to you?
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2: 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You can clear that.
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1: Alright.
0: Just advising, had a 911 hang up at the Island Lake campground on the Mesa. Made contact, it was just an accidental pocket dial.
1: Okay, 0, thanks.
0: 1450. That's wait. SOE.
2: While we clear the storage units, you can close this report to follow. Off a mail party on board, courtesy ride at Mattis Farms on Rogers Mesa, starting mileage 749.
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0: I'm clear of that handicap ticket. 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Texas plate, Victor Bowie Nora, 758.
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0: 605, I'm code 4, I have a 27, please, Texas, ma'am.
1: 605, go ahead.
0: Last of Markovich, Mary Adam Robert, King Ocean, Victor Ida, Charles Henry, first of Peter, middle is Daniel, David Adam Nora, Ida Edward Lincoln. No Sam. DOB of 032487.
2: 1430.
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1: 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First of William, common, middle is Jeffrey, date of birth 08-2472.
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0: We just received a 911 hang-up call pinging in the area of 411 3rd Street.
1: Did you hear anything?
0: Negative. Tried calling them back, left a message, got no answer on two calls back, and no response on text messages.
1: Simple. 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
0: 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I'm not seeing anything ETL.
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0: Can you respond in the area of the Gunnison Chamber of Commerce at 500 East Tamiji Avenue for a young woman who is naked, passed out near the tree near the bus stop? She is moving a little bit, but she's wearing a camo top and is naked from the waist down.
1: Copy.
0: Fourteen forty-one.
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3: Fourteen forty-two.

Charlie 16 of line, vehicles are turning clear, expired on a 2011 Mazda Silver in color, expiration 4 of 26 at 1442.

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0: 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It's going to be a motorcycle, County Road 30 and 149.
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3: 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We got 2 hours of fuel and 3 on board.

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1: Good afternoon. I'm on duty. Can you show me 10-6, please?
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0: I have First of Jessica on the line. She's just wanting advice on some custodial issues with her ex-husband and the kid drop-off.
1: Okay. If you can get a number, I'll call her back here in just a minute.
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0: 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Go ahead.
1: Did I already run a 27 on this?
0: Negative. Only a 28.
1: Copy. It's going to be North Carolina, male. Last of Turnbull, Tom Union Robert, Nora Boy Union, Lincoln Lincoln. First of Edward, Edward David William, Adam Robert, David. Middle is Randolph. He's going to be a junior. Date of birth 08-3077.
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1: Montrose Parks 1183 on duty.
2: 1183.
1: Good afternoon. My IBM is 6808. I'll be at Ridgeway State Park. 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

0: a little unsure of this location, but about how far up is the Cottonwood Pass day use area?
1: It seems to be about 8 or so miles up, and for you coming in the direction you're coming from, it's going to be on your left, and it's a street that leads you down to the circle of parking and some restrooms, but the vehicle is going to be beyond that as you go north towards Cottonwood Pass.
0: Copy. You went kind of digital there, but could you just 10-9 about how what mile marker that would be?
1: Approximate mile marker 8 or 9, and the turn to the day use is on your left, and it's a paved road to the restrooms.
0: Copy.
1: And be advised, the vehicle is supposed to be on the north side, beyond that turn towards Cottonwood.
0: Copy.
1: 1503.

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0: 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You can start to fly following us. We're inbound to Durango, 3 souls on board, 2.5 hours of fuel, 30-minute ET, confirm positive ASS, 322, Mike Alpha.
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1: 1505.
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4: 6.
1: 26.
4: Can you show me clear?
1: Copy, 1507. Good 11, road rage.
4: Go ahead.
5: Can you respond in the area of the Walmart for looking for a white Ford pickup truck? I have a potential partial plate. The individual was burning rubber in the Natural Grocers parking lot and then revved up towards a bicycle that was crossing in front of him.
4: Copy and route.
5: 211, possible plate is going to be David Charles 8, David 3, 2. It's a white Ford pickup truck. Plate was white with a blue background, Colorado plate.
4: Houston on the plate.
1: Cedar 3 Delta.
3: Good.
1: Will you be on call while the other units are on training?
3: Negative. They should still have their access home.

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1: Casino 9.
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0: 1509.
1: 905.
3: What was the year on the traffic stop I just did for that motorcycle?
1: And if I, what are you looking for the year on?
3: The BMW motorcycle out of North Carolina, the 28 I just had.
1: Stand by one. Out of five. That motorcycle was a 2020.
3: Copy, can I get my time to stop?
1: Time to stop is 1427.
3: Copy.
1: 1511.

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1: Can you call them in the area of that road ridge at Walmart?
0: Copy, 1513. Go ahead with that 28.
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2: Hi, copy. Thanks for looking. This vehicle does have quite a bit of front-end damage. Can't tell if it happened here, but I'm not going to green tag it at this time. Could you just open me an IR, no need to air, and I'll come back and check on it Monday.
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0: 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I did add or put some yellow tape on the door, so hopefully you don't get any more calls on this.
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1: Go ahead.
0: You respond in the area of the Highway 135 frontage road near the county tree dump between County Road 51 and County Road 10 for a vehicle that has been parked there for a while with no flashers and no cones. It's in the middle of the left lane. It's a big tree hauling truck with a bobtail.
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1: 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I asked him to call H&H to give me an ETA on when they're going to get here, and he'll call me back and update me.
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0: Actually, 5 Delta. We have a report at 344 North 4th Street, number 3. The RP stated that there's a approximately 4-year-old little boy wandered away from his home, and he's wearing a green shirt, black pants, no shoes. He has blonde hair. The RP is going to keep an eye on him. He's playing in the dirt until either her parents come out or you guys get there.
1: You said 244 North 4th?
0: Affirm.
1: I copy.
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Last of Henry Lincoln Adams, David Ida King, first of Scott, date of birth 1999, 04 of 26.

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1: That's 08.
0: 780. Have a good night.
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0: A citizen says that West Elk Loop and 2100 Road RP stated that she was driving down 2100 Road and there were some boys playing in the ditch.
1: Okay.

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1: Southeast 1603.
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0: 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Fell this morning at 6 a.m. and has been on the floor since. He fell from his bed. RP did say he sounds unwell. She was only on the phone with him. Time of page 1611.
1: Delta, I'm just following her out.
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0: 6 and route 2.
1: He leads onto County Road 17 from the frontage road. RP reported that it's a black Toyota 4Runner mid-2000s. License plate is William Boy 2831 out of Texas. Break. Reported that this vehicle was unable to maintain their lane, swerving and dipping into the yellow and then the white and then quickly auto-correcting. They're also going about 20 under the speed limit. Again, vehicle just turned off onto County Road 17 from the frontage road. It's going to be a black Toyota 4Runner. License plate is William Boy 2831, which does come back on a 2020 Toyota 4Runner, black in color, registered to a John Moreland. RP is not willing to sign. Air at 1623.

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0: 119, I'm not sure if you have seen it in CAD, but we just got a call from an Abby Gorge, and she states that her husband and son are at their house off Highway 149. She's not been able to get a contact with either one of them, which is quite uncommon. RP is over in Vail and is not supposed to be home until tomorrow, and she's getting worried that they are not calling back. I have a phone number when you're ready.
1: Good.
0: The number for the RP is going to be 970-306-5987.
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1: Copy, and Black Hills has been notified, but I do believe it's probably going to be propane off of what our maps are showing.
0: Yeah.
1: 6-10-31.

165. Can you show me back at the jail? 1632.

Central Units, Central Units, prepare to copy a reckless report. Bus scene heading, turning into Almont from Highway 135, airing in 5 seconds. Attention all units, reckless report. This is going to be on a green Jeep Rubicon, possible license plate, Zebra, Henry X-Ray, Frank 29, however that did not come back. RP reported that this vehicle was swerving and then kind of hugging the yellow line. RP was in front of the vehicle and said that he believed the vehicle was speeding a little bit. Again, vehicle just turned into Almont from Highway 135. RP is willing to sign brake. Continuing again, vehicle's a green Jeep Rubicon with big tires. All the open doors and windows reported as swerving, hugging the yellow line, and speeding a little. RP is willing to sign. Air dot 1636.

0: Delta.
1: Tesla 19.
0: I have a Richard Full landline saying that he has a question about whether or not his neighbor can kill his cats if they're on his neighbor's property. Are you able to talk to him?
1: Cell phone.
0: Copy 1637.

Central units, attention units, prepare to copy a reckless report on a gold Toyota Corolla within Gunnison. Aired in 5 seconds. Attention units, who's on the lookout for a gold Toyota Corolla, late 90s. We have a roof rack on it, 4 doors. This vehicle has been running multiple stop signs throughout town. RP stated that they did believe the driver had a phone in hand. Last seen heading westbound on New York from Boulevard. The car is going to be occupied with one male driver. He's Caucasian male, has shaggy hair, no hat, a t-shirt, late 20s, early 30s. Break. Continuing, again, this is going to be a gold Toyota Corolla, late 90s edition. It's got a roof rack on it, 4 doors. Possible plate of Charles X-Ray William. That's all they had. RP's going to be willing to sign and appear. Aired 1641.

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2: 16. You can show me clear UTL. I spoke with the RP. Sounds like the vehicle had passed me when I was on my last traffic stop.
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0: 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I'll be on a follow-up at the PD with 217.
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0: I have a mail party outside of the sheriff's office by the flowers with paperwork for a deputy. He doesn't speak any English. Would you be able to help him?
1: Sure, I'll be there in about 5 minutes.
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1: 25.
2: I'll be off duty. 103534. Have a good evening.
1: You as well. 1701. This is 7 Delta. Party calling at 3475 Old Wagon Road. Say that his daughter, First of Ashley, is there and she's not allowed to be there.
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0: 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He is 10-4. I called RP back and explained the situation. I'll be clear.
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25, clearance on 2. Male holding Colorado, last of York, young Ocean Robert King, first of Damon, David Adam Mary Ocean Nora, date of birth 2003-09-26, break. PD5 continuing, female holding Colorado, last of Edward Charles King, Edward Robert Tom, first of Natasha, Nora Adam Tom, Adam Sam, Henry Adam, date of birth 2003-10-16.

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0: 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Have a good evening.
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0: That female party on board, send her up to the jail. Beginning mileage 123849. And can you change this to an RO violation?
1: Copy, 1715.
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0: Can you respond to urgent care? There's a party there with a dog bite that occurred on County Road 11.
1: Copy, I'll be in now.

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0: David Lincoln Nora 331. It's a blue in color mountain plate. Should come back to a blue Toyota Tundra.
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0: Lincoln Nora 331 just comes back. It doesn't show the vehicle. It shows expiration 4 of 27 and the RO as ABC Wholesale out of Cortez. And that's really the only detail it has on here. It shows the dealer demo.
1: Copy. There's no one at this site. Just the truck. Appears they drove into town. So I'm going to leave some notes for them.
0: 3-17-24.
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0: 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Field 13.
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0: status, Lincoln 5.
1: Go for
0: that. You're welcome, SO 13.
1: Go for it, thanks.
0: You're welcome, SO 20.
1: Go for
0: it. Copy, Hotchkiss 5.
1: Go for it.
0: You're welcome, Hotchkiss 6.
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0: Can you respond to 41 Sandpiper Trail? RP there states that there's a black lab puppy that has shown up on her deck. She can't keep it at her house. We don't have anything reported.
1: Copy, I have that one.
0: 1729.

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Young Charles William, 6763, Texas.

0: 614, that comes back clear on a 2022 black Subaru Forester to Catherine Benson Hines of Dallas. Not showing up, expiration listed.
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0: 1932.

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1: 1733. SL9, Delta.
3: Good.
1: I had a realtor call from 1800 Road and G Road, G is in George, say that they have a vacant lot that has an address to be determined where there is a couple squatting in a minibus on the west side of the property underneath a tree.
3: Devil.
1: 1734.

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0: Nathan Cunningham, Charles Union, Nora. Nora. Ida, Nora. George, Henry, Adam, Mary, Kristen, Kara. King, Adam, Robert, Adam, Henry. Date of birth 02/21/1966.
1: 7838.
2: Delta Lincoln 3. You're going to sign 67L to me. I want to go check it out.
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0: 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I've heard coming back Clearing Out Records, Colorado. 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
1: Wing 3.
2: I'm on scene, and while you have PD respond, this is the PD address.
1: What will the address be for them? We have it as 1800 Road and G Road.
2: Yeah, it's a vacant lot on the south side, right behind that subdivision.
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0: Call out female, last, King, Union, Nora, Zebra, Edward, first, Nora, Ida, Charles, Henry, Ocean, Lincoln, Edward, date of birth, 04-17-1986.
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